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0: I don't see any wicker on the list, nor Afghans on the back of every couch, but I do see oversized furniture and wood accents and colorful tiles as a backsplash and lots of just, you know, sprigs of color here and there, bright colors, design trends in 2026. They said the key is really to not put all that together, but pick one or two 80s inspired designs.

and that will be balanced and okay and not gaudy or tacky. That will be more 2026. 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
1: Berkshire County's Relay for Life event returns inside Monument Mountain Regional High School in Great Barrington on Saturday, June 27th from noon until 9. We're here with event lead Ray Gardino to give us a rundown of the day.
2: Yeah, we're going to start off at noontime. We'll do typical that we've always done. We'll do our survivor and caregiver lap. And then, you know, there's a variety of things that will go on throughout the day. Our relay teams will be doing some fundraising. We have some live music that will be playing in the auditorium as this goes on throughout the day. There's, you know, different raffles and stuff. And of course, we've always talked about the golf ball draft that we do later in the afternoon, which is a fundraiser. And then we'll conclude in the evening with our luminary ceremony first, and then our silent

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0: the day. There's, you know, different raffles and stuff. And of course, we've always talked about the golf ball draft that we do later in the afternoon, which is a fundraiser. And then we'll conclude in the evening with our luminary ceremony first, and then our silent lap, which should be right around 9 o'clock, 8:30, 9 o'clock.
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0: the day. There's, you know, different raffles and stuff. And of course, we've always talked about the golf ball draft that we do later in the afternoon, which is a fundraiser. And then we'll conclude in the evening with our luminary ceremony first, and then our silent lap, which should be right around 9 o'clock, 8:30, 9 o'clock.
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3: Here's your weather update for the Berkshires. Partly cloudy skies tonight, giving way to cloudy skies overnight. Lows near 55. A mix of sun and clouds tomorrow. Slight chance of a rain shower. Highs around 78. A few clouds from time to time tomorrow night. Lows around 57. Mix of sun and clouds on Sunday. Highs around 81. Partly cloudy skies Sunday night. Lows around 57. And sun and clouds on Monday. Highs around 84. For the forecast anytime, download our station app. That's your weather update for the Berkshires.
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Mondays at 8 on the night shift. And this one came out in 1983. The album called When I Hear Music, the title track by Debbie Deb. And now she's still very active doing canvas paintings and also makes custom jewelry. And she's always making something. Very creative, Debbie Deb. When I Hear Music on the night shift. 80s at 8.

Shift. I'm Jen. I hear this song at the gym a lot, Daz Band. Actually, part of my water aerobics class with the dumbbells. You think, well, that's just an easy class. No, it is not. Really go for it. And you have muscle tone. Anyway, Daz Band contributes to that. And maybe you can win some money and put that toward a gym membership or the little foam dumbbells or a bathing suit or something fun. Win some or sizzle inside our app. $500. Daz Band on the night shift.

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1: Berkshire County's Relay for Life event returns inside Monument Mountain Regional High School in Great Barrington on Saturday, June 27th from noon until 9. We're here with event lead Ray Gardino to give us a rundown of the day.
2: Yeah, we're going to start off at noontime. We'll do typical that we've always done. We'll do our survivor and caregiver lap. And then, you know, there's a variety of things that will go on throughout the day. Our relay teams will be doing some fundraising. We have some live music that will be playing in the auditorium as this goes on throughout the day. There's, you know, different raffles and stuff. And of course, we've always talked about the golf ball draft that we do later in the afternoon, which is a fundraiser. And then we'll conclude in the evening with our luminary ceremony first, and then our silent lap, which should be right around 9 o'clock, 8:30, 9 o'clock.
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0: the day. There's, you know, different raffles and stuff. And of course, we've always talked about the golf ball draft that we do later in the afternoon, which is a fundraiser. And then we'll conclude in the evening with our luminary ceremony first, and then our silent lap, which should be right around 9 o'clock, 8:30, 9 o'clock.
1: Ray, how can people get more details?
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5: It's here. Hurry, don't miss it. Had at Summer of Love. It's here.
0: The day there's, you know, different raffles and stuff, and of course we've always talked about the golf ball draft that we do later in the afternoon, which is a fundraiser. And then we'll conclude in the evening with our luminary ceremony first, and then our silent lap, which should be right around 9 o'clock, 8:30, 9 o'clock.
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for the next 10 days or so, you're probably going to call somebody at work or send them an email and get no response, which may be nothing new, but officially it's vacation season.

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In the next couple of weeks, some new albums are coming from some pretty legendary artists, including Rolling Stones on July 10th and Madonna on July 3rd. Confessions 2 album next week from Madonna. It's a good time to

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2: Here's your weather update for the Berkshires. Partly cloudy skies tonight, giving way to cloudy skies overnight. Lows near 55. A mix of sun and clouds tomorrow. Slight chance of a rain shower. Highs around 78. A few clouds from time to time tomorrow night. Lows around 57. Mix of sun and clouds on Sunday. Highs around 81. Partly cloudy skies Sunday night. Lows around 57. And sun and clouds on Monday. Highs around 84. For the forecast anytime, download our station app. That's your weather update for the Berkshires.
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So Gilmore Girls, I know, I love it too. Luke's Diner and all the coffee. We love Lauren Graham for that. Gilmore Girls is leaving Netflix and going to Hulu next week. In fact, June 30th, the final day for Gilmore Girls on Netflix. You might have to do a switcheroo. Hulu and Disney Plus will now have Gilmore Girls.

listening. 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

Night Shift and Summer Sizzle. 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

0: you know, to give us a rundown of the day.
1: Yeah, we're going to start off at noontime. We'll do typical that we've always done. We'll do our survivor and caregiver lap. And then, you know, there's a variety of things that'll go on throughout the day. Our relay teams will be doing some fundraising. We have some live music that'll be playing in the auditorium. As this goes on throughout the day, there's, you know, different raffles and stuff. And of course, we've always talked about the golf ball draft that we do later in the afternoon, which is a fundraiser. And then we'll conclude in the evening with our luminary ceremony first, and then our silent lap, which should be right around 9 o'clock, 8:30, 9 o'clock.
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0: the day. There's, you know, different raffles and stuff. And of course, we've always talked about the golf ball draft that we do later in the afternoon, which is a fundraiser. And then we'll conclude in the evening with our luminary ceremony first, and then our silent lap, which should be right around 9 o'clock, 8:30, 9 o'clock.
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0: the day. There's, you know, different raffles and stuff. And of course, we've always talked about the golf ball draft that we do later in the afternoon, which is a fundraiser. And then we'll conclude in the evening with our luminary ceremony first, and then our silent lap, which should be right around 9 o'clock, 8:30, 9 o'clock.
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0: the day. There's, you know, different raffles and stuff. And of course, we've always talked about the golf ball draft that we do later in the afternoon, which is a fundraiser. And then we'll conclude in the evening with our luminary ceremony first, and then our silent lap, which should be right around 9 o'clock, 8:30, 9 o'clock.
1: Ray, how can people get more details?
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0: the day. There's, you know, different raffles and stuff. And of course, we've always talked about the golf ball draft that we do later in the afternoon, which is a fundraiser. And then we'll conclude in the evening with our luminary ceremony first, and then our silent lap, which should be right around 9 o'clock, 8:30, 9 o'clock.
1: Ray, how can people get more details?
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So 4th of July is coming, and dogs do not like fireworks, right? And so the experts say to help the dogs through that holiday, give them some comfy beds and a lot of toys and a lot of, you know, peace inside an interior room, and crank the music. 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They don't understand America 250, but that'll help. Crank up Human League.

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The Berkshire's greatest hits of the 80s, 90s, and more. Come here, baby.

0: is the Night Shift. 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
1: 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You bet.
0: Got that coming up. Living on a Prayer. We'll do that right after Taylor Dayne. 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
1: Berkshire County's Relay for Life event returns inside Monument Mountain Regional High School in Great Barrington on Saturday, June 27th from noon until 9. We're here with event lead Ray Gardino to give us a rundown of the day.
2: Yeah, we're going to start off at noontime. We'll do typical that we've always done. We'll do our survivor and caregiver lap. And then, you know, there's a variety of things that'll go on throughout the day. Our relay teams will be doing some fundraising. We have some live music that'll be playing in the auditorium as this goes on throughout the day. There's, you know, different raffles and stuff. And of course, we've always talked about the golf ball draft that we do later in the afternoon, which is a fundraiser. And then we'll conclude in the evening with our luminary ceremony first, and then our silent lap, which should be right around 9 o'clock, 8:30, 9 o'clock.
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6: Here's your weather update for the Berkshires. Partly cloudy skies tonight, giving way to cloudy skies overnight. Lows near 55. A mix of sun and clouds tomorrow. Slight chance of a rain shower. Highs around 78. A few clouds from time to time tomorrow night. Lows around 57. Mix of sun and clouds on Sunday. Highs around 81. Partly cloudy skies Sunday night. Lows around 57. And sun and clouds on Monday. Highs around 84. For the forecast anytime, download our station app. That's your weather update for the Berkshires.
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a feeling Toy Story 5 could be number one for about a month. We'll see. But it's out now, and it was number one last weekend. Irene Cara from Flashdance.

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We've got the 80s at 8. Join us on Monday for that. Billy Joel right now. This one came out in 1989, September of 89. We didn't start the fire.

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1: Berkshire County's Relay for Life event returns inside Monument Mountain Regional High School in Great Barrington on Saturday, June 27th from noon until 9. We're here with event lead Ray Gardino to give us a rundown of the day.
2: Yeah, we're going to start off at noontime. We'll do typical that we've always done. We'll do our survivor and caregiver lap. And then, you know, there's a variety of things that'll go on throughout the day. Our relay teams will be doing some fundraising. We have some live music that'll be playing in the auditorium as this goes on throughout the day. There's, you know, different raffles and stuff, and of course we've always talked about the golf ball draft that we do later in the afternoon, which is a fundraiser. And then we'll conclude in the evening with our luminary ceremony first, and then our silent lap, which should be right around 9 o'clock, 8:30, 9 o'clock.
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0: the day. There's, you know, different raffles and stuff. And of course, we've always talked about the golf ball draft that we do later in the afternoon, which is a fundraiser. And then we'll conclude in the evening with our luminary ceremony first, and then our silent lap, which should be right around 9 o'clock, 8:30, 9 o'clock.
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ever add up how much money you spend on your pets? Nope. It's better to live in denial. Two dogs and a cat. Very expensive, that cat litter and everything. Americans spent $158 billion on pets in 2025. And Gen Z, I think the most. Gen Z the most. $6,000 per year on pets. And then everybody else. But wow. So win a $500 Visa gift card. At least buy some dog food. You can win that inside our app. Good luck. Here's Wham.

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0: the Night Shift. I'm Jen. I love knowing what you love. Edward, what do you want to hear?
1: Foreigner, for sure.
0: We do have some Foreigner coming up between now and midnight. Thank you for hanging out. Plus Eagles and John Parr and more is Dead or Alive on the Night Shift.

wouldn't steer you wrong. 100.1 and 103.3 Whoopee FM. The Berkshire's greatest hits of the 80s, 90s, and more.

Joe Walsh is a brother-in-law of Ringo Starr. They're all connected somehow, Eagles and Beatles. Anyway, Joe Walsh also has Vets Aid, and that's a huge organization to help veterans, right? And then Ringo Starr often helps out with that. Probably cook that up over Thanksgiving dinner. Like, let's get together on that. Eagles right now, Hotel California, and they are on tour. Keep up with them inside our app.

0: you know, to give us a rundown of the day.
1: Yeah, we're going to start off at noontime. We'll do typical that we've always done. We'll do our survivor and caregiver lap. And then, you know, there's a variety of things that'll go on throughout the day. Our relay teams will be doing some fundraising. We have some live music that'll be playing in the auditorium. As this goes on throughout the day, there's, you know, different raffles and stuff. And of course, we've always talked about the golf ball draft that we do later in the afternoon, which is a fundraiser. And then we'll conclude in the evening with our luminary ceremony first, and then our silent lap, which should be right around 9 o'clock, 8:30, 9 o'clock.
0: Ray, how can people get more details?
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0: the day. There's, you know, different raffles and stuff. And of course, we've always talked about the golf ball draft that we do later in the afternoon, which is a fundraiser. And then we'll conclude in the evening with our luminary ceremony first, and then our silent lap, which should be right around 9 o'clock, 8:30, 9 o'clock.
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0: the day. There's, you know, different raffles and stuff. And of course, we've always talked about the golf ball draft that we do later in the afternoon, which is a fundraiser. And then we'll conclude in the evening with our luminary ceremony first, and then our silent lap, which should be right around 9 o'clock, 8:30, 9 o'clock.
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5: Here's your weather update for the Berkshires. Partly cloudy skies tonight, giving way to cloudy skies overnight. Lows near 55. A mix of sun and clouds tomorrow. Slight chance of a rain shower. Highs around 78. A few clouds from time to time tomorrow night. Lows around 57. Mix of sun and clouds on Sunday. Highs around 81. Partly cloudy skies Sunday night. Lows around 57. And sun and clouds on Monday. Highs around 84. For the forecast anytime, download our station app. That's your weather update for the Berkshires.
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1: Berkshire County's Relay for Life event returns inside Monument Mountain Regional High School in Great Barrington on Saturday, June 27th from noon until 9. We're here with event lead Ray Gardino to give us a rundown of the day.
2: Yeah, we're going to start off at noontime. We'll do typical that we've always done. We'll do our survivor and caregiver lap. And then, you know, there's a variety of things that'll go on throughout the day. Our relay teams will be doing some fundraising. We have some live music that'll be playing in the auditorium as this goes on throughout the day. There's, you know, different raffles and stuff, and of course we've always talked about the golf ball drop that we do later in the afternoon, which is a fundraiser. And then we'll conclude in the evening with our luminary ceremony first, and then our silent lap, which should be right around 9 o'clock, 8:30, 9 o'clock.
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0: the day. There's, you know, different raffles and stuff. And of course, we've always talked about the golf ball draft that we do later in the afternoon, which is a fundraiser. And then we'll conclude in the evening with our luminary ceremony first, and then our silent lap, which should be right around 9 o'clock, 8:30, 9 o'clock.
1: Ray, how can people get more details?
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1: Hi, I'm Casey Kasem, and would like to welcome you to American Top 40 and our countdown of this week's best-selling single records in the USA. Plenty of activity on the show today. 7 new songs debuted. And the first song we play is a debut tune. It's by Alice Cooper, and it's called School.

first of seven new songs on AT40 this week. Alice Cooper, the group, and School Is Out, the hit song. This is Casey Kasem on American Top 40, and every week the whole world listens as we count down the 40 most popular songs in the USA. Outside our 50 states, AT40 is heard in 15 foreign cities circling the Earth, and most of the rest of the planet served by over 350 American Forces radio outlets. The countdown continues now with a song that's been on the charts for 7 weeks, debuted at number 39 6 weeks ago, now at number 39 once again in its seventh week, Moody Blues.

That dropped 10 notches this week to number 39, the Moody Blues and Isn't Life Strange. Don't forget, this 4th of July, American Top 40 will be a couple of years old, and we're going to start off the third year with a very special show, a countdown to the 40 top hits of the rock and roll era. At number 38, Stevie Wonder debuts.

0: Debuting at number 38, Stevie Wonder and Superwoman. This is Casey Kasem in Hollywood.
1: Number 37.
0: The Godspell cast debuts at

Debuting at number 37 this week in American Top 40, Godspell Cast with Day by Day. This debuted 2 weeks ago at 37. Last week it went to 36. Remains in the same position this week. Graham Nash, David Crosby, Immigration Man.

0: Number 36 on American Top 40, Graham Nash and David Crosby, Immigration Man. A listener in Kansas City wants to know who had the most number one songs in a one-year period. Well, there are two answers to that one, depending on whether he means any one calendar year or any 12 consecutive months. Good question. Details in 5 minutes.
1: The hits from coast to coast.
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6: 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At number 35, a debut tune by the Eagles. Take it easy.

The Eagles, a four-man group based in Los Angeles, and Take It Easy, a debut song at number 35 on AT40. We're now up to number 34 in our countdown of the 40 most popular songs in the country. At number 34, a debut tune by a group that had its first hit record back in 1967. A six-man group, but the sixth man is a composer-arranger and is never on stage. Talking about Procol Harum, Conquistador.

In concert, Procol Harum from England. At number 34, a debut song, Conquistador. In Hollywood, this is Casey Kasem. And now let's answer the letter about the fastest producer of number one hits. The question is set in by Jack Green of Kansas City. And he says, Dear Casey, what artist had the most number one songs in a one-year period? Well, Jack, if by one-year period you mean calendar year, you get one answer. But if you mean any period of any 12 months in a row, you get another answer. You see, in the calendar year of 1964, from January through December, the greatest group of all time had a total of 6 number one songs. I Want to Hold Your Hand, She Loves Me, Can't Buy Me Love, Love Me Do, A Hard Day's Night, and I Feel Fine. I don't have to tell you, it's by the Beatles. But in the 12-month period from July 1956 to the same date in July 1957, a solo artist had 7 number one songs. I Want You, I Need You, I Love You. That's all one song, by the way. Hound Dog, Don't Be Cruel, Love Me Tender, Too Much, All Shook Up, and Let Me Be Your Teddy Bear. Y'all remember Elvis Presley? So there are your answers, Jack. The Beatles had 6 number one songs in a calendar year, and Elvis had 7 in a 12-month period. Thanks for your letter. Now on with a countdown and another debut song. Roberta Flack and Donny Hathaway, Where Is

Roberta Flack and Donny Hathaway at number 33 with a debut song. It's titled, Where is the Love? You're listening to the most listened to songs in the USA. On our way to number one, the countdown rolls on with a tune that debuted last week at number 40. Moves up a big 8 notches this week to number 32. Aretha Franklin, All the King's Horses. All the

0: At number 32, second week on American Top 40, Aretha Franklin, All the King's Horses. This is Casey Kasem, and the countdown rolls on now with a song that takes a 10-notch drop from 21 to 31. This is Commander Cody and his Lost Planet Airman from Berkeley, California, with Hot Rod Lincoln.
1: My pappy said, son, you're going to drive me to drinking if you don't stop driving that Hot Rod Lincoln.
2: Story of the hot rod race with the Fords and Lincolns was setting the pace. That story is true, I'm here to say I was driving that Model A. It's got a Lincoln motor.

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Pulled out of San Pedro late one night, the moon and the stars was shining bright. We was driving up Grapevine Hill, passing cars like they was standing still. Sudden, in a wink of an eye, a Cadillac sedan passed us by. Said, boys, it's a mark for me. By then, the taillight was all you could see. Now, the fellas had ribbed me for being behind, so I thought I'd make the Lincoln unwind. Took my foot off the gas, and man alive, I shoved it on down into overdrive. Wound it up to 110. My speedometer said that I hit top end. My foot was glued like lead to the floor. That's all there is, and there ain't no more. Now, the boys all thought

0: start to gain on that Cadillac. Knew I could catch him, I thought I could pass. Don't you know by then we'd be low on gas. He had flames coming from out of the side. You could feel the tension, man, what a ride. I said, look out, boys, I got a license to fly. And that cat, he pulled over and let us by. Now all of a sudden she started knocking him down in the gym. She started to rock, and I looked in the mirror. Red light was blinking, the cops was after my hot rod Lincoln. 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And he said, son, you're gonna drive me to drinking if you don't stop driving that hot rod Lincoln.
1: On AT-40 got as high as number 9, now it's number 31. Commander Cody and his Lost Planet Airman and Hot Rod Lincoln. We're coming up to a current hit song by a boy-girl duo from Holland, which they sing entirely in English, and which has sold enough copies in their homeland to make the equivalent of a 4 million seller in America. We'll hear it in 5 minutes.
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4: 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It debuted 4 weeks ago at 39, and its fifth week, it's number 30. Frederick Knight, and I've been lonely so long.

song moved up one this week to number 30 on American Top 40, Frederick Knight, and I've Been Lonely for So Long. Now the current hit song by the boy-girl duo from Holland, which they sing entirely in English, and which has sold enough copies in their homeland to make it the equivalent of a 4 million seller in America. The male half of the team is Willem Doen. He's 30 years old and is known in the Netherlands as the Dutch Joe Cocker. His partner is Maggie McNeil, who got into popular music after training for 3 years as a classical singer. She's 21 now. Their first hit in America has been a super smash in Holland. In that land of 13 million people, it sold over 250,000 copies. And a lot of the Dutch record buyers there don't even know what Willem and Maggie are singing about, because they sing their song in English. It debuted in the 40 last week at number 34. And moves up to number 29. Here's the duo from the Netherlands, Willem and Maggie, who bill themselves by his nickname and her last name.

29, second week on AT40, Mouth and McNeil from the Netherlands, and How Do You Do? The 40 top hits in America, hot off the charts of Billboard magazine. This is Casey Kasem, on with the countdown. This song debuted last week at 35. Now it moves up to number 28. It's Donny Osmond and Too Young.

0: The same song Nat King Cole made a big hit about 22 years ago. Donny Osmond sings it, It's Too Young. Second week on the chart at number 28. Now it moved up 7. This is Casey Kasem in Hollywood, counting them down in American Top 40. We have 2 big hours and 27 hits to go on our way to number 1, so stay right there.
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4: And now our AT40 special, a million seller by the New York group who did very well on the rhythm and blues record charts and were heard regularly on the soul stations, even though they had no black members. Three were of Italian descent, and one was French-Canadian. But their color made no difference because they had that soul sound. They got together in 1965 and took their name from a popular television show which had taken its characters and stories from a series of motion picture shorts that were very popular a generation ago. It was about a bunch of cute kids who would spend a reel or two getting in and out of slapstick trouble. The R-Gang comedies. For television, these films had been edited and packaged under a new title, which appealed to this new rock and roll group, and they took it as their name. Well, they were practically an instant success in New York nightclubs, and among their dozen hits of the next 3 years, they had three number ones. Their biggest came exactly 5 years ago. Here it is, an AT40 special by the Young Rascals.

0: number one song in the USA 5 years ago today by the Rascals. That was Groovin', and the countdown rolls on.
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2: ABC News, I'm Chuck Sievertson. The U.S. and Iran are shooting at each other again. The British military says a tanker was struck by a missile or a drone in the Strait of Hormuz today. Bahrain says that Iran targeted it with drones today. Iran says it's targeting American military installations to retaliate for overnight airstrikes. At Miami International Airport, an American Airlines flight aborted takeoff after a business jet entered the same runway last evening.
3: Just told me to cross the runway, sir.
4: No, we said Amerijet 461.
2: That from liveatc.com. A close call at Newark Airport yesterday is being investigated. United pilot called to the control tower as they were landing to say that the jetliner almost hit a drone. For the rare back-to-back deadly earthquakes in Venezuela, the U.S. launching three urban search and rescue teams. Andrea Brito says relatives are trapped in the rubble.
5: We are still hoping that they're still in the building. The building of them collapsed completely.

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0: Let me start the second hour of AT40 by welcoming three new stations to our lineup. KCOW in Alliance, Nebraska, WSGN in Birmingham, Alabama, WYXE in Madison, Wisconsin. To those of you hearing American Top 40 for the first time, my name's Casey Kasem, and I'd like to welcome you to our weekly countdown of the 40 most popular songs in America. 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
1: Number 27.
0: This debuted 2 weeks ago at number 38. Last week it moved 5 to 33. This week it moved 6 to 27. Michael Jackson.

0: number 27 in American Top 40 this week, Michael Jackson and I Wanna Be Where You Are. Coming up in 5 minutes, a current hit by the star recording duo whose smaller half, at 5'6", was a better fighter and softball player than the larger half, her 6-foot brother.
1: Casey's Coast to Coast, American Top 40.
0: This was first a hit by the Rascals in 67. Third week on for David Cassidy, he's up to number 26. How can I be sure?

26th best-selling song in the USA, David Cassidy's How Can I Be Sure? This is Casey Kasem in Hollywood, an American Top 40, and now the current hit by the star duo, whose smaller half at 5'6" was a better fighter and softball player than the larger half, her 6-foot brother. Their mother says she can take care of herself and her brother. When they were little kids, she always defended him. She'd take on all the roughnecks and make them leave her big brother alone. And big brother says it was always a little embarrassing. She was even better in softball. When they chose up sides, they'd always pick her first. End of quote. What's interesting about this story is that this girl's singing style is so soft and sweet. At number 25 this week, here's Karen Carpenter and her big brother, Richard. It's

0: It's going to take some time. The Carpenters got as high as number 12, and that was the past couple of weeks. Now at number 25 in American Top 40. This is Casey Kasem, and the countdown doesn't stop until we get to number 1.
1: Number 24.
0: Last week 14, now it drops 10. Tumbling Dice, Rolling Stone.

Last week 14, now 24. Rolling Stones and Tumbling Dice. This is Casey Kasem on American Top 40. And if you're listening to AT40 right now on station WAJF in Decatur, Alabama, let me wish you a successful Spirit of America festival that you have planned for the 4th of July. It's only about 10 days away. And less than that to our American Top 40 4th of July special. A countdown of the 40 biggest hits of the rock and roll era. Don't miss that one. Last week, this debuted at number 32, moves all the way up to number 23. Nine notches, Derek and the Dominoes, and Layla.

0: second week on AT40, now up to number 23, moving 9 notches, Derek and the Dominoes and Layla. For 18 years in a row, starting in 1953, the nation's number one female vocalist in the yearly readers' poll of Downbeat magazine had been the legendary Ella Fitzgerald. Coming up in the next 15 minutes, we'll hear the current hit by the woman who last December broke Ella's string and took over that number one spot.
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0: 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My name's Casey Kasem. Our countdown continues with Cher at number 22.

0: debuted 3 weeks ago at number 37. Now it's number 22. It's Cher, produced by Snuff Garrett, Living in a House Divided. This is Casey Kasem on American Top 40. The countdown continues as we get closer to the top.
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2: Everyone's trying to get out of the rain. 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

0: It was so beautiful. Let me tell you how it started.
1: 2 weeks ago, that peaked at number 14. Last week, it dropped to 18, now 21. Still hanging in there, Love Unlimited. And Walking in the Rain with the One I Love. This is Casey Kasem on American Top 40. And this is Bread from Los Angeles, their eighth chart record in a row. This week at number 20, this is Diary.

number 15 for a couple of weeks. Now it drops to number 20, Bread and Diary. Let's look at the way Billboard figures the rankings each week. They get retail sales information from 100 record stores across the country, run it through their data processing computer system, and come up with their Hot 100 list of the week's most popular singles. Then from Billboard's list of 100, we take the top 40 and count them down for you every week on American Top 40. 7 new debut songs this week. This is the highest debuting record of the week. Comes in way up there at number 19. Luther Ingram, If Loving You Is Wrong, I Don't Want to Be Right.

America's debuting record of the week. At number 19, Luther Ingram and If Loving You Is Wrong, I Don't Want to Be Right. This is Casey Kasem on American Top 40, and now the current hit by the woman who took over the title of number one female vocalist held by the great Ella Fitzgerald in Downbeat Magazine's annual readers poll for 18 consecutive years. Every year since 1953, the readers of Downbeat had voted Ella Fitzgerald the number one female vocalist. They gave her that title for 18 years in a row. But when the ballots were counted last December, the voters had picked a new favorite, a relative newcomer. At number 18 this week, here's the Downbeat Reader's current number one female vocalist. That's right, Roberta Flack.

A former Washington, D.C. school teacher, Roberta Flack, this week at number 18 with The First Time Ever, I Saw Your Face. You're listening to the nation's biggest hits by the world's biggest pop stars. We do it every week at this time on American Top 40. Count down the biggest hits around the world. At number 17, Cat Stevens.

0: One of seven English acts on American Top 40. Cat Stevens at number 17 this week. He dropped four with Morning Has Broken. Here's a question from Indiana on AT40. A listener wants to know what song stayed in the top 40 the most consecutive weeks. Well, it was an instrumental, and it happened 21 years ago. Details in 5 minutes.
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5: Here's a song that's been at number 16 for three consecutive weeks. Todd Rundgren, and I Saw the Light.

0: In 1951, the tune, Blue Tango. Listen. That song stayed in the top 40 the most consecutive weeks. Blue Tango by Leroy Anderson and his orchestra. Bill, thanks for your letter. And now, on with the countdown.
1: Number 15.
0: Talk about hot records. Here's the fellow who had Dunker Shane back in 1963 and Red Roses for a Blue Lady in 1965. Oh, but this one dwarfs those two. This is a hot one. At number 15, Wayne Newton, Daddy, Don't You Walk So Fast.

shaking his head. At number 15, last week at number 26, Daddy, Don't You Walk So Fast, produced by Wes Farrell. Last week, this was number 20. It moves up six this week, fifth week on the chart. It's Elton John and Rocket Man.

0: That's number 14 in our survey this week on American Top 40. Elton John from England and Rocket Man. In 10 minutes, early in the next hour of AT40, the very unusual record, which has become the first Top 40 hit in chart history to have been made by soldiers in the line of duty. Well, that wraps up the second hour of American Top 40 with the top 13 hits in the USA coming right up.
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4: Now let's continue with our countdown of the most popular songs in the USA. I'm Casey Kasem. This is American Top 40. And this is America with I.

Chart that one at number 13 in American Top 40, last week at number 19. America, and I Need You. This is Casey Kasem in Hollywood. And now, the very unusual record, which has become the first Top 40 hit in chart history to have been made by soldiers in the line of duty. About a year ago, a 48-piece band, part of a British Army regiment stationed in West Germany, recorded an album to celebrate the merging of two Scottish regiments. Well, when the LP was released in the United Kingdom, it bombed, which is probably what most people expected it to do. But then one night, a couple of months ago, a London DJ decided to play one of the cuts, and his phone rang off the hook with listeners asking, "What is it?" Well, what it was a sound of bagpipes playing the 300-year-old melody of a well-known church hymn. Not exactly the kind of orchestration or song that you'd expect to find in a pop record. But when the requests kept pouring in, the record company released it as a single, and it shot to the number one spot in the British charts. And the band? Well, just last month, they had their annual inspection by two colonels from the Royal Military.

Perry School of Music, and they passed with a rating of outstandingly average. At number 12 this week, here's the hit by the only group of soldiers ever to make the top 40 in the line of duty. The pipes and drums and the military band of the Royal Scots Dragoon Guard.

The former number one song in England by the Royal Scots Dragoon Guards. Now at number 12 on AT40, it moved up 5. This is Casey Kasem in Hollywood. This song peaked at number 5 a couple of weeks ago. Now at number 11, Dr. Hook and the Medicine Show.

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0: 3 hours once a week with American Top 40, and you know where your favorite songs are in the national music scene. My name's Casey Kasem, and the countdown continues on our way to number one. This song debuted last week at 23. This week moves further than any other song in the Top 40 to number 10. Cornelius Brothers and Sister Rose.

0: Our countdown of American Top 40 have moved up 13 notches this week. Too late to turn back now. Cornelius Brothers and Sister Rose. Coming up in 5 minutes, a current hit by a blockbuster vocal group, one of whose members took the lyric of their first million seller very literally. She and the group's manager got married. Up in the air. In a balloon.
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3: From the Gulf of Mexico to the Gulf of Alaska, you hear the nation's biggest hits every week at this time on American Top 40. The countdown rolls on with a tune that peaked at number one 4 weeks ago, now number nine. The Shy Lights, Oh Girl.
4: Oh, girl.

7th week in the top 10 for that former number one song by the Shy Lights, Old Girl. This is Casey Kasem on American Top 40. And now, the current hit by the blockbuster vocal group, one of whose members took the lyric of their first million-selling record very literally. She and the group's manager got married up in the air in a balloon. They tied the knot in a gondola of a hot air balloon, tethered to a station wagon 50 feet above the parking lot of the Century Plaza Hotel in Los Angeles. Where else? And if that wasn't enough in keeping with the spirit of their giant hit, the ceremony was performed by the Reverend Robert Webb, whose son, the songwriter, was responsible for that airborne wedding. It was Jim Webb who wrote the words, "Won't you fly away with me in my beautiful balloon?" from the song that gave this group their first gold record in 1967. And when one of the two female members, Florence LaRue, and the group

manager, Mark Gordon, decided to get married 2 years later, they picked a balloon as the perfect setting for their wedding. The song that inspired it, of course, was Above and Away, which is where the group's been going ever since. Their current hit is at number 8 this week. Here's the

8th best-selling song in the USA for the second consecutive week. The Fifth Dimension, and Last Night, I Didn't Get to Sleep at All. American Top 40 is heard coast to coast and around the world on great radio stations like WAIR, Winston-Salem, North Carolina, WABI, Bangor, Maine, Rediffusion, Singapore. At number 7 in our countdown this week, here's the man who sang Ain't No Sunshine and took that one to number 3. He's got another big hit in Lean on Me. This week it moves to number 7 in our countdown. Bill Withers. Some

0: Bill Withers at number 7 this week. Lean on Me. From Washington, D.C. to Seattle, Washington, these are the most popular songs in the country this week. And here's the novelty of the bunch by the Jimmy Castor Bunch. At number 6, Troglodyte.
1: Number 6.
2: What we're going to do right here is go back. Way back. Back into time. When the only people that existed were troglodytes. Cavemen. Cave women. Neanderthal. Troglodytes. Let's take the average caveman at home, listening to his stereo.

The second week in the top 10 for that song by the Jimmy Castor Bunch. Troglodyte, Caveman, this week at number 6. This is Casey Kasem on American Top 40. And the last hit song by the Staple Singers was Respect Yourself. Here's a tune that went all the way to number 1 3 weeks ago. I'll take you there.

0: original Staple Singers, a former number one song, now at number five. I'll Take You There. This is Casey Kasem on American Top 40, and coming up in 10 minutes, a current hit by one of the top singer-composers in the business, who had started out to be a doctor. But one day, something made him realize that he'd never make it in medicine because he got too involved emotionally in other people's problems. It was when a stranger died in his arms.
1: Casey's Coast to Coast.
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4: We're coming to you from Hollywood, and the countdown continues. We don't stop until we get to number one. This debuted 9 weeks ago. Now at number 4 and still moving up. Yeah.

fourth week in the top 10 for Gallery. Now at number 4 and moving up. Nice to be with you. Don't forget, a couple of weeks from now, we'll be doing a countdown of the 40 top hits of the rock and roll era, a special show on American Top 40 on our second birthday. Here's a tune that moves up 3, and it's at number 3. Billy Preston produced it. It's an instrument.

the third best-selling song in the USA this week, Billy Preston moving up three with Out of Space. And now in AT40, the current hit by the singer-composer, a big star who'd gone to college as a pre-medical student. He recalled that he'd wanted to be a doctor from the time he was 10, but it bothered him that he couldn't avoid becoming emotionally involved in other people's problems. Then something happened that convinced him he'd never make it in that profession. In his junior year at New York University, he was walking along the street when the man in front of him had a heart attack. He said, "I gave him mouth-to-mouth resuscitation and heart massage, but he died in my arms. I knew then I could never be a doctor." So he turned to another of the healing professions, music. And he's become one of the top singers and songwriters of his time. At number two this week, here's Neil Diamond.

0: last week at number three. This week, the second best-selling song in the USA. Neil Diamond and Song Sung Blue. Number one is next.
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This is Casey Kasem in Hollywood. The artist who holds the number one position for the third week in a row is one of the biggest talents the world of entertainment has ever known. As a recording artist, he's been in the top 10 only once before, 17 years ago, when he got to number 9 with a song called Something's Gotta Give. And until his current hit, the very top of the record charts was about the only pinnacle in show business that he hadn't conquered. But now, in the number one spot in a spectacular career of over 40 years, is Sammy Davis Jr. Billboard's

0: demand.
1: The number one song in the USA for the third consecutive week, Sammy Davis Jr. and Candyman. You just heard the 40 biggest selling hits in America for the past week on American Top 40. My name's Casey Kasem. We do our countdown every week at this time. Our list of the top 40 comes from Billboard's weekly survey based on retail record sales of the country's most popular songs. AT40 is produced and distributed by Watermark Incorporated. My producer is Don Bastani, and we tape the show here in Hollywood. Join me next week, and we'll do it all over again. Till then, keep your feet in the ground and keep reaching for the stars.
2: 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Special thanks to Kalila Dawkins, Rob Durkee, Keith Battistini, Scott Lakefield, Mike Savage, Michael Cross, Dave Nunez, and of course, the legend where the countdown began, Casey Kasem. I'm Larry Morgan. Thanks for listening.

0: air attacks between the U.S. and Iran. President Trump says Iran broke the ceasefire. Iran says the U.S. broke their new initial agreement. And Iranian drones attacked Bahrain, home of the U.S. Navy Fifth Fleet. The British military says an oil tanker in the Strait of Hormuz was attacked. Disputes between the U.S. and Iran on reopening the Strait of Hormuz continue. ABC News senior White House correspondent Selena Wang.
1: Before the war, one-fifth of the world's energy supply transited through the strait, but this latest incident shows just how tough it's going to be for traffic to get back to normal levels.
0: Another long-range air attack by Iranian drones hitting a major industrial facility in a Russian city, says Ukrainian President Zelensky. Hot, dry, windy conditions fuel a fast-moving wildfire in Utah, the governor declaring an emergency and restricting fireworks. In Miami, an American Airlines flight aborted takeoff after a business jet entered the same runway last evening. This is ABC News.
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Well, the World Cup has been very good for ranch dressing and cane sauce and Buc-ee's and everything, right? Soccer fans from around the globe have discovered amazing things about America, including our portion size also. But apparently the FIFA 15 is happening. Sounds like a good goal for all of us. Bring on the ranch. The World Cup continues for the U.S. on Wednesday.

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you're watching the WNBA, love them, Paige Beckers. WNBA just celebrated 30 years, in fact. Rebecca Lobo and Candace Parker, many were on hand to celebrate that anniversary. Cheryl Swoops and more. Paula Abdul was an LA Lakers cheerleader for a while. Straight up, have a good weekend watching the W.

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Well, the biggest movie right now, Toy Story 5. 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I mean, the toys, they're all product placement, aren't they? But it makes me think. 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Roxette, The Look.

0: Brittany, before you go, there's something I want you to have.
1: 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But wait a minute, isn't this...
0: Shh. Yeah, yes it is.
1: But I thought the old lady dropped it into the ocean in the air.
0: Well, baby, I went down and got it for you.

If you watch a movie, do you notice the product placement? Most of the time, food and beverages. That's according to 70% of people. Best product placement of all time, Will Ferrell drinking the Coke in Elf, right? And then you know what happens after that. Highly entertaining. That's one idea. But yes, we do notice product placement. A lot of toys in Toy Story 5. Number one movie right now.

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So last weekend, Father's Day, I got my dad something that arrived on Tuesday. Oops. I blame the tardiness of the delivery system and also my procrastination. Happy belated Father's Day, dads. John Bon Jovi, 4 kids. I'm sure it was awesome.

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When you read something, do you read an actual book with paper pages or do you read on a screen? I find screens to be annoying. Way too many of them, so I want to break. Read on the paper book. Our brains are working better if we read the printed copy because that we tend to put details together better. We have better recall if we read out of the paper book. So there you go. Some words to live by the pool.

One of the most delightful stories of the week. The couple renewing their vows at the Taco Bell. 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Mickey and Luann in Utah. Congratulations to them. Renewed their vows at the Taco Bell, because why not?

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A new record has been set for the loudest yell, and the record holder, a Guinness World Record, by Joseph McGrail Beta. He's an air conditioner cleaner in Australia and also the town crier. 122.4 decibels, and that's the equivalent of an ambulance siren close up, a jet aircraft taken off, or the noise of a chainsaw. Congratulations to Joseph McGrail Beta. Previous record holder was a teacher who yelled quiet in Ireland.

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on social media this week. 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However, better than they were a couple of weeks ago. But still, win a Visa gift card, Summer Sizzle, $500.

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For many years, the number one earning biopic was Queen, Bohemian Rhapsody. And now Michael has passed that mark. I think it's $1 billion, isn't it? Worldwide, Queen stopped around $904 million. But anyway, congratulations to the Michael estate. Michael Jackson right now, Coldplay next.

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2: What kind of a bear gets lost in the woods? 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

August is going to be a big month for fans of Prince. His estate announced they'll release Songs from the Vault. I think 10 songs we've never heard before coming out in August on a new Prince album. That was good, too. Little Red Corvette.

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best states for a summer road trip, according to Wallet Hub, and maybe you. Let's see, New York, Florida, Texas, Maine, Minnesota, Utah, and Ohio. Things to do, many roadside attractions in those places. Anywhere is good, even to grandma's house. Thanks for listening on your way. Van Halen.

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Maybe you've heard that two of our beloved M&M colors are going away because of artificial, you know, coloring. They're trying to get rid of that and trying to reproduce it with natural ingredients. It's hard. It's clogging the sprayers at the M&M factory and everything. So it sounds like brown and blue are going away. Brown, that's fine. Go away. But blue, yeah, this fall, no more blue.

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One of the most influential bands of all time. Had a lot of success in the 70s, 80s, and still. This was recorded in 1997 for their reunion album and concert, The Dance. Fleetwood Mac, so good. Landslide.

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6: What kind of a bear gets lost in the woods? Me, lost again. Where am I? Mount Greylock. Ah, hikers. Hey, is this Mount Greylock? Guess they don't speak bear. This is why I switched to US Mobile. Wander into a dead zone, switch to another network. Just like that. 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

it's Cooper Fox. Thanks for making us the soundtrack of your Saturday afternoon with Aerosmith, George Michael, Blues Traveler, and Steve Winwood all coming up. 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

Hey, it's Cooper Fox. Hope you're having a great Saturday so far. So if you're a big fan of Dutton Ranch, I've got some great news. It looks like Beth and Rip will be back. Yeah, the first season did so well, they have greenlit a second season. No word on when it's going to be out. I'm okay with that, though, because I still haven't watched the original Yellowstone yet. It is on my list, though. Here's Queen. Another one bites the dust. Let's go!

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The Berkshire's greatest hits of the 80s, 90s, and more.

lead up to the release of Avengers Doomsday, we're getting a re-release of Endgame earlier in the year. Well, I guess they've changed the name. Yeah, it's not going to be Avengers Endgame. It's going to be Avengers Endgame Encore. That'll be back in theater September 25th.

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Hey, it's Cooper Fox. Thanks for making us the soundtrack of your Saturday with Sir Elton John, Shannon, and Boston all coming up. It's Billy Joel and Still Rock and Roll to Me.

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Hey, it's Cooper Fox. So recently, a camper in California learned the hard way that sometimes when things go missing, you should just let them stay missing. I'll explain in 7 minutes. Sir Elton John now. I'm still standing.

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So a couple of days ago, an unnamed camper in California ran into some problems. He got stuck in a toilet. Yeah, apparently he dropped his sunglasses and then went in after them and ended up falling into the toilet. Sometimes when things are gone, they should just stay gone.

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1: All right, so this is going to sound like I'm making it out, but it's true. I took the wrong flight home from vacation.
0: So how does that even happen? Must have been a really good vacation.
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0: right, we're talking about the strangest reason you ever gave for calling out of work. Samantha?
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0: Oh, so did your dog have to have surgery, or?
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0: Yeah, I think I would just be replacing that

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Hope you're having a great Saturday. So we're talking about the craziest reason you called out of work. 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
0: So how did your boss feel about you using that as an excuse?
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0: 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And I love the fact that your cat's name is Yoda. What's your story? 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

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Strumming.

Hey, it's Cooper. So we should all learn something about romance from Adam Sandler. Yeah, the comedian. I'll explain in 7 minutes. Rod Stewart, it's Forever Young.

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The Berkshire's greatest hits of the 80s, 90s, and more. I don't know.

Hey, it's Cooper. So Adam Sandler can definitely teach us all a little something about romance. He recently celebrated his 23rd anniversary with his wife, Jackie, and had a skywriter write the message 23J Hearts A above their house. Yeah, it's the coolest thing in the world. Here's the police.

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Hey, it's Cooper Fox. So the zombie movie lover in me is excited about this. It's only taken 14 years, but they are saying we're going to get a sequel to World War Z. No word on when it's going to be out, though.

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Yeah, all right. That is it for me, Cooper. I'm heading for the door. Hope you have a great rest of your Saturday. And if you end up going out, please be safe. Designate that driver. 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